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The Beatles rocking it from their album Beatles for Sale, and that gets today's broadcast of the Themed Hour Radio Show up and running. I hope that you're all feeling fit and well as always. And of course, we always have a different theme every week, and I like you to try and get the theme. Well, one of our listeners, Roller Skating Hill, she's actually on holiday this week. However, it hasn't stopped her from tuning in to the Themed Hour Radio Show, and after the first track, she's identified the theme straight away. So well done to you, Roller Skating Hill. But there are plenty of chances for everybody else to have a go. Let's move into the 70s for a bit of doo-wop style from Darts.

Oh, it's my favourite Darts single, brilliant version of The Boy from New York City, originally done in the late 50s by the Ad Libs, of course. This is the Themed Hour radio show with Albert Dean, and you know something, I had a bit of a shock. I've had a message through from Subutio Tim. Now, I didn't expect Subutio Tim to be tuned in this morning, because last night, as always, once a month, he goes to the Golden Garter in Manchester for the Smiths stroke Morrissey Disco. And he's not usually up, so all I can think of, he's probably going to a football game a bit later today, and that's why he's up as well. But good to hear from you, Subutio Tim, and you have got the theme right as well, as has Johnny B. Good as well, and Edison Lighthouse, well, 95% right, just a little bit more detail needed, but you're all doing really well. So four people with the correct theme at the moment, and this should help you a little bit further. We're back in the 1960s again and enjoying the remnants of the summer. Let's hope we get a little bit more good weather before the autumn properly sets in. And this is a great summer tune from the Beach Boys. It's California Girls.

the Beach Boys and California Girls, and more answers coming in on the theme this week. Well done to you all for getting it right. Now, Pete Johnson has been in touch. Almost there, Pete. I think that this next track may just qualify your answer a little bit. Going to the 1980s now, or is it the early 90s? I think actually this one might be the early 90s. One of my favourite songs of the era, though, from Richard Marx, All About the Story of Hazard.

0: And well done to Pete Johnson, who's got the theme today, and also to Tracy as well. Tracy's listening to us while she's on a coach, travelling to Leicester to see her boyfriend for the week. You have a great week, Tracy, whatever you're going to be doing. Hope the weather's good for you, and I hope that you find plenty of nice things to do while you're there. Oh, and by the way, Tracy, why don't you ask the bus driver if he's got Bluetooth? You could then play it through his speakers and everybody could listen to the Theme Tower radio show. And by the way, if you want to get in touch with us, many ways you can do it is an example of one of them.
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0: And coming up after our next track, it's time for our first quiz of the week. However, before that, it's a sign that autumn's coming. Tell me what it's like on the pavements now. All the

0: They had such a great sound, didn't they? Superb harmonies as well. The fantastic Mamas and Papas, and probably their best single. Well, they did so many though, didn't they? That's California Dreaming. Right, I did promise you our first quiz of the week, so are you ready for this one?
1: There was a song we used to sing.
0: Indeed, it's time for our lyric teaser. Coming up very shortly will be a great track. But will you identify it from these lyrics? I still see her standing by the water, standing there looking out to sea. And is she waiting there for me? On the beach where we used to run. Interesting one. I wonder if you'll get that one. I still see her standing by the water, standing there looking out to sea. And is she waiting there for me? On the beach where we used to run. It's a good one. It's a great song as well. I'm sure you'll know it, but do you know it from those lyrics? If you do, here's another way you can let me know that you know.
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0: I look forward to getting your answers through today. And the theme, of course, is American cities or states today. And here's another one, number one from 1967.

Oh, great record. Now, I'm going to ask you a little question here to see what your memory's like. That record is famous not only for being a number one single, but also for being something else. And I'll give you a clue. It relates to Radio 1 in September 1967. Any ideas what it is? Oh, well, I'll tell you. It was the second record played on Radio 1. Of course, everybody knows that Flowers in the Rain by The Move was the first record played in Radio 1 by Tony Blackburn back then on September the 30th, 1967. But the follow-on from that, the second one, was the number one at the time, which of course was Massachusetts by the Bee Gees. Now, I mentioned to you a little bit earlier that one of our regular listeners, Subutio Tim, is listening in this morning, which is great to know. And I know that he's going to enjoy this track because it's by one of his favourite artists who we actually saw in concert last year. It's good old Susie Q, and this is the Daytona Demon.

Not one of her bigger hit singles, but a good one all the same. Daytona Demon on our American City Stroke States theme program today here on the Themed Hour radio show. And well done to everybody who got the theme right today. You're doing really well with that. Right, our next track coming up is by a group that had a number one single in 1971. Didn't quite reach those heights again, but they did do pretty well. And this was one of their hits, which of course is named after an American city. It's middle of the road. I'm from Scotland, and this is Sacramento.

0: Yeah, big hit single with Chirpy Chirpy Cheep Cheep. They went on to have three or four other hit singles, none of them quite as good, but I quite like Middle of the Road. I thought they were pretty good in the early 1970s. And that, of course, is Sacramento. And I was trying to think, whereabouts in America is Sacramento? And, you know, something I don't know, to be honest. If anybody does know, please let me know. Now, just a few minutes ago, we had our very first quiz of the week, if you remember.
1: There was a song we used to sing.
0: Indeed, and the jingle for the quiz of the week belied what was the actual lyric. I tried to trick you. I still see her standing by the water, standing there looking out to sea. And is she waiting there for me? On the beach where we used to run. Yeah, it was a fairly tricky one, to be honest with you, but it didn't catch two of you out. Well done to Edison Lighthouse and also to Tracy Wilson. In fact, that was so tricky, I think you both deserve... Indeed, a fanfare, and Pete Johnson hit the bar. He thought it was another record by this particular artist, but it wasn't. It was Galveston, which is on the coast of Texas. I do know that. And this is Glen Campbell from 1969.

the great Glenn Campbell and Galveston. I'm just laughing because Roller Skating Hill got in touch with me. She says, we don't sing Galveston, we sing Alveston. It reminds her of her younger days when she used to go to Alveston Hall near Nantwich, partying away at the Young Farmers' Do's, I would imagine. Did I do a Young Farmers' Disco at Alveston Hall once? I may well have done, but it's so many years ago, I can't remember. Written by the great Jim Webb, of course, what a prolific songwriter he was in his partnership with Glenn Campbell. And many people don't realise that Galveston is actually a protest song. It's a protest all about the Vietnam War, of course, and when sailors would go away in the boats over to Asia, and the port that they would go from was Galveston in Texas. Okay, it is a themed hour radio show. We are featuring American states and American cities. Big thanks to Sabutio Tim as well. He got in touch and told me that Sacramento is actually the state capital of California. I'd have never known that in a million years. Thank you, Sabutio Tim. But he is well travelled, so I did expect that he would know that. One of my favourites now. And I do know that the Rockies, do they go from America into Canada? I'm pretty sure they do. And this is John Denver with Rocky Mountain High.

0: Oh, the great John Denver and Rocky Mountain High. I think I've told you this story before, but I remember once I set it on the Sky Plus box to record it. It was a film all about John Denver's life story, and it cut off with about a minute to go. I mean, sadly, we knew what the ending was going to be, but I wanted to get the whole film, and I didn't. And I've not seen it back on there for ages. If ever you know that it comes up, please let me know, because I'll give it another record. Anyway, coming up very shortly, straight after our next track, give you advance warning, it's this. Get your pens and papers ready, of course, or you can always write the answers down, then take a photo of them and send them to me on WhatsApp.
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0: I'll give you the number once again after we've heard from Bob Seger. Time to liven things up a bit now. About 20 minutes left on the programme today, and we've still got some great music to come, all related to cities and states in America. This is Hollywood Nights.

great, Bob Seger there. Just another example of an artist who was mega successful in his native United States of America, but here in the UK, it didn't quite cross over, did it? But great all the same. Made some brilliant stuff, Bob Seger. Anyway, it's time now to test those old brain cells. Are you ready? Have you got your pens and papers to hand? It's time for an American place name theme. 54321.

0: 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Now don't forget, as I say, if you take a photo of your answers, you can send them through to us on WhatsApp.
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0: The one and only Bruce Springsteen singing all about the Darlington County from the album Born in the USA. It is the Themed Hour Radio Show with Albert Dean. 15 minutes of great music to come.

Oh, there's no doubt about it. His music still lasts the test of time. It's over 40 years ago that that album was released. Born in the USA, and Darlington County is a great track from it. From the one and only Bruce Springsteen. And the 54321 answers are coming in. You're doing really well so far. I think we've got three maximums and an 8 out of 10 as well. Still got time to get them in, though. So if you know the answers to that, please get in touch with us and let us know. Let's go from a classic from the 1980s now to a classic from the 1960s. It was a long car journey. He decided to take a break, and he didn't know what was waiting for him. Changed his life forever. Gene Pitney.

If that record was a stick of rock, it'd have 60 stamped all the way through it. Big thanks to Pete Johnson for your very kind comments, Pete, and I'm glad that you enjoyed that track as well. The wonderful Gene Pitney and 24 Hours from Tulsa. I had a message on WhatsApp from my daughter, Becky. She said, Oakley is listening to the programme. I went, great. I said, I'll give you a message in a bit. She goes, we're going to the beach in a bit. So I took that as she wasn't going to be listening any further. 10 minutes goes by, I suddenly get another message. We're waiting. That's all that I got. So I do apologise for misreading your message, Rebecca. A very good morning to you and also to Oakley as well. Hope you have a great time at the beach. Oh, the weather's good for you and it's going to be a nice day. I'm sure it is. Right, just a few records to go here on the Themed Hour radio show. And let me tell you this. This is a track I can guarantee that you will have not heard for ages. It's from the 80s, you know, and I'm going to play a couple of tracks now from New York, with the theme of New York, of course. But this one is a rather unfamiliar one. But I think it's a cracking forgotten tune from 1984. And what a great name for a band, Elbow Bones and the Racketeers. And this is A Night in New York on the Themed Hour Radio Show with Albert Dean.

Hope you enjoyed listening to that one. Not been around on the radio for ages, I don't think. Elbow Bones and the Racketeers and A Night in New York. Hey, we're running out of time. Better give you some answers. Are you ready for the answers to the 5, 4, 3, 2, 1?

0: At number five, it was Darts and The Boy from New York City.
1: Four.
0: The Wonderful Hazard by Richard Marx at number

0: Well, what can I say? Some fantastic answers coming through. We had 8 out of 10 for Tim and also for Edison Lighthouse as well. Well done to both of you. But we also had 3 Maximums, Johnny B. Goode, Tracy Wilson and Roller Skating Hill. And well done to all of you for having a go at the quizzes. I always appreciate it. Well, time has beaten us, I'm afraid. We've just got a little bit of TSOP, which stands for the Sound of Philadelphia. And it comes from Mother, Father, Sister, Brother, featuring the 3 Degrees at Well. I've just had an order through off my daughter. She says, ring me as soon as your show's finished. She thinks she bosses me about. As always, a massive thank you to everybody who's tuned into the programme today. And God willing, we'll be back same time, same place next week for more great music and another theme on the Themed Hour radio show. Till then, take care, everybody.
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The Beatles rocking it from their album Beatles for Sale, and that gets today's broadcast of the Themed Hour Radio Show up and running. I hope that you're all feeling fit and well as always. And of course, we always have a different theme every week, and I like you to try and get the theme. Well, one of our listeners, Roller Skating Hill, she's actually on holiday this week. However, it hasn't stopped her from tuning in to the Themed Hour Radio Show, and after the first track, she's identified the theme straight away. So well done to you, Roller Skating Hill. But there are plenty of chances for everybody else to have a go. Let's move into the 70s for a bit of doo-wop style from Darts.

Oh, it's my favourite dance single, brilliant version of The Boy from New York City, originally done in the late 50s by the Ad-Libs, of course. This is the Themed Hour radio show with Albert Dean, and, you know, something, I had a bit of a shock. I've had a message through from Sabutio Tim. Now, I didn't expect Sabutio Tim to be tuned in this morning, because last night, as always, once a month, he goes to the Golden Garter in Manchester for the Smith-Morrissey Disco. And he's not usually up, so all I can think of, he's probably going to a football game a bit later today, and that's why he's up as well. But good to hear from you, Sabutio Tim, and you have got the theme right as well, as has Johnny B. Good as well, and Edison Lighthouse, well, 95% right, just a little bit more detail needed, but you're all doing really well. So four people with the correct theme at the moment, and this should help you a little bit further. We're back in the 1960s again and enjoying the remnants of the summer. Let's hope we get a little bit more good weather before the autumn properly sets in. And this is a great summer tune from the Beach Boys. It's California Girls.

The Beach Boys and California Girls, and more answers coming in on the theme this week. Well done to you all for getting it right. Now, Pete Johnson has been in touch. Almost there, Pete. I think that this next track may just qualify your answer a little bit. Going to the 1980s now, or is it the early 90s? I think actually this one might be the early 90s. One of my favourite songs of the era, though, from Richard Marx, All About the Story of Hazard.

0: And well done to Pete Johnson, who's got the theme today, and also to Tracy as well. Tracy's listening to us while she's on a coach, travelling to Leicester to see her boyfriend for the week. You have a great week, Tracy, whatever you're going to be doing. Hope the weather's good for you, and I hope that you find plenty of nice things to do while you're there. Oh, and by the way, Tracy, why don't you ask the bus driver if he's got Bluetooth? You could then play it through his speakers and everybody could listen to the Theme Tower radio show. And by the way, if you want to get in touch with us, many ways you can do it. Here's an example of one of them.
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0: And coming up after our next track, it's time for our first quiz of the week. However, before that, it's a sign that autumn's coming. Tell me what it's like on the pavements now. All the-

0: They had such a great sound, didn't they? Superb harmonies as well. The fantastic Mamas and Papas, and probably their best single. Well, they did so many though, didn't they? That's California Dreaming. Right, I did promise you our first quiz of the week, so are you ready for this one?
1: There was a song we used to sing.
0: Indeed, it's time for our lyric teaser. Coming up very shortly will be a great track. But will you identify it from these lyrics? I still see her standing by the water, standing there looking out to sea. And is she waiting there for me? On the beach where we used to run. Interesting one. I wonder if you'll get that one. I still see her standing by the water, standing there looking out to sea. And is she waiting there for me? On the beach where we used to run. It's a good one. It's a great song as well. I'm sure you'll know it, but do you know it from those lyrics? If you do, here's another way you can let me know that you know.
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0: I look forward to getting your answers through today. And the theme, of course, is American cities or states today. And here's another one. Number one from 1967.

Oh, great record. Now, I'm going to ask you a little question here to see what your memory's like. That record is famous not only for being a number one single, but also for being something else. And I'll give you a clue. It relates to Radio 1 in September 1967. Any ideas what it is? Oh, well, I'll tell you. It was the second record played on Radio 1. Of course, everybody knows that Flowers in the Rain by The Move was the first record played in Radio 1 by Tony Blackburn back then on September the 30th, 1967. But the follow-on from that, the second one, was the number one at the time, which of course was Massachusetts by the Bee Gees. Now, I mentioned to you a little bit earlier that one of our regular listeners, Subutio Tim, is listening in this morning, which is great to know. And I know that he's going to enjoy this track because it's by one of his favourite artists who we actually saw in concert last year. It's good old Susie Q, and this is the Daytona Demon.

Not one of her bigger hit singles, but a good one all the same. Daytona Demon on our American City Stroke States theme program today here on the Themed Hour radio show. And well done to everybody who got the theme right today. You're doing really well with that. Right, our next track coming up is by a group that had a number one single in 1971. Didn't quite reach those heights again, but they did do pretty well. And this was one of their hits, which of course is named after an American city. It's Middle of the Road. I'm from Scotland, and this is Sacramento.

0: Yeah, big hit single with Chirpy Chirpy Cheep Cheep. They went on to have three or four other hit singles, none of them quite as good, but I quite like Middle of the Road. I thought they were pretty good in the early 1970s. And that, of course, is Sacramento. And I was trying to think, whereabouts in America is Sacramento? And, you know, something I don't know, to be honest. If anybody does know, please let me know. Now, just a few minutes ago, we had our very first quiz of the week, if you remember.
1: There was a song we used to sing.
0: Indeed, and the jingle for the quiz of the week belied what was the actual lyric. I tried to trick you. I still see her standing by the water, standing there looking out to sea. And is she waiting there for me? On the beach where we used to run. Yeah, it was a fairly tricky one, to be honest with you, but it didn't catch two of you out. Well done to Edison Lighthouse and also to Tracy Wilson. In fact, that was so tricky, I think you both deserve... Indeed, a fanfare, and Pete Johnson hit the bar. He thought it was another record by this particular artist, but it wasn't. It was Galveston, which is on the coast of Texas. I do know that. And this is Glen Campbell from 1969.

the great Glenn Campbell and Galveston. I'm just laughing because Roller Skating Hill got in touch with me. She says, we don't sing Galveston, we sing Alveston. It reminds her of her younger days when she used to go to Alveston Hall near Nantwich, partying away at the Young Farmers Do's, I would imagine. I do a Young Farmers Disco at Alveston Hall once? I may well have done, but it's so many years ago, I can't remember. Written by the great Jim Webb, of course, what a prolific songwriter he was in his partnership with Glenn Campbell. And many people don't realise that Galveston is actually a protest song. It's a protest all about the Vietnam War, of course, and when sailors would go away in the boats over to Asia, and the port that they would go from was Galveston in Texas. Okay, it is a themed hour radio show. We are featuring American states and American cities. Big thanks to Sabutio Tim as well. He got in touch and told me that Sacramento is actually the state capital of California. I'd have never known that in a million years. Thank you, Sabutio Tim. But he is well travelled, so I did expect that he would know that. One of my favourites now. And I do know that the Rockies, do they go from America into Canada? I'm pretty sure they do. And this is John Denver with Rocky Mountain High.

0: Ah, the great John Denver and Rocky Mountain High. I think I've told you this story before, but I remember once I set it on the Sky Plus box to record it. It was a film all about John Denver's life story, and it cut off with about a minute to go. I mean, sadly, we knew what the ending was going to be, but I wanted to get the whole film, and I didn't. And I've not seen it back on there for ages. If ever you know that it comes up, please let me know, because I'll give it another record. Anyway, coming up very shortly, straight after our next track, give you advance warning, it's this. Get your pens and papers ready, of course, or you can always write the answers down, then take a photo of them and send them to me on WhatsApp.
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0: I'll give you the number once again after we've heard from Bob Seger. Time to liven things up a bit now. About 20 minutes left on the programme today, and we've still got some great music to come, all related to cities and states in America. This is Hollywood Nights.

great Bob Seger there. Just another example of an artist who was mega successful in his native United States of America, but here in the UK, it didn't quite cross over, did it? But great all the same. Made some brilliant stuff, Bob Seger. Anyway, it's time now to test those old brain cells. Are you ready? Have you got your pens and papers to hand? It's time for an American place name theme. 54321.

0: 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Now don't forget, as I say, if you take a photo of your answers, you can send them through to us on WhatsApp.
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0: The one and only Bruce Springsteen singing all about the Darlington County from the album Born in the USA. It is the Themed Hour Radio Show with Albert Dean. 15 minutes of great music to come.

Oh, there's no doubt about it. His music still lasts the test of time. It's over 40 years ago that that album was released. Born in the USA, and Darlington County is a great track from it, from the one and only Bruce Springsteen. And the 54321 answers are coming in. You're doing really well so far. I think we've got three maximums and an 8 out of 10 as well. Still got time to get them in, though, so if you know the answers to that, please get in touch with us and let us know. Let's go from a classic from the 1980s now to a classic from the 1960s. It was a long car journey. He decided to take a break, and he didn't know what was waiting for him. Changed his life forever, Gene Pitney.

If that record was a stick of rock, it'd have 60 stamped all the way through it. Big thanks to Pete Johnson for your very kind comments, Pete, and I'm glad that you enjoyed that track as well. The wonderful Gene Pitney and 24 Hours from Tulsa. I had a message on WhatsApp from my daughter, Becky. She said, Oakley is listening to the programme. I went, great. I said, I'll give you a message in a bit. She goes, we're going to the beach in a bit. So I took that as she wasn't going to be listening any further. 10 minutes goes by, I suddenly get another message. We're waiting. That's all that I got. So I do apologise for misreading your message, Rebecca. A very good morning to you and also to Oakley as well. Hope you have a great time at the beach. Oh, the weather's good for you and it's going to be a nice day. I'm sure it is. Right, just a few records to go here on the Themed Hour radio show. And let me tell you this. This is a track I can guarantee that you will have not heard for ages. It's from the 80s, you know, and I'm going to play a couple of tracks now from New York, with the theme of New York, of course. But this one is a rather unfamiliar one. But I think it's a cracking forgotten tune from 1984. And what a great name for a band, Elbow Bones and the Racketeers. And this is A Night in New York on the Themed Hour radio show with Albert Dean.

Hope you enjoyed listening to that one. Not been around on the radio for ages, I don't think. Elbow Bones and the Racketeers and A Night in New York. Hey, we're running out of time. Better give you some answers. Are you ready for the answers to the 5, 4, 3, 2, 1?

0: 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Not me, but the Mamas and Papas.
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0: The wonderful Massachusetts, the first number one for the Bee Gees.
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0: That twangy guitar from Glen Campbell, of course, a very accomplished guitar player in his own right. Used to back the Beach Boys many years ago, and this is Galveston.

0: and it comes from Mother, Father, Sister, Brother, featuring the 3 Degrees at Well. I've just had an order through off my daughter. She says, ring me as soon as your show's finished. She thinks she bosses me about. As always, a massive thank you to everybody who's tuned into the programme today. And God willing, we'll be back same time, same place next week for more great music and another theme on the Themed Hour radio show. Till then, take care, everybody.
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I hope that you're all feeling fit and well as always. And of course, we always have a different theme every week, and I like you to try and get the theme. Well, one of our listeners, Roller Skating Hill, she's actually on holiday this week. However, it hasn't stopped her from tuning in to the Themed Hour Radio Show, and after the first track, she's identified the theme straight away. So well done to you, Roller Skating Hill. But there are plenty of chances for everybody else to have a go. Let's move into the 70s for a bit of doo-wop style from Darts.

That's my favourite dance single, brilliant version of The Boy from New York City, originally done in the late 50s by the Ad Libs, of course. This is the Themed Hour radio show with Albert Dean, and you know something, I had a bit of a shock. I've had a message through from Sabutio Tim. Now, I didn't expect Sabutio Tim to be tuned in this morning, because last night, as always, once a month, he goes to the Golden Garter in Manchester for the Smiths stroke Morrissey Disco. And he's not usually up, so all I can think of, he's probably going to a football game a bit later today, and that's why he's up as well. But good to hear from you, Sabutio Tim, and you have got the theme right as well, as has Johnny B. Good as well, and Edison Lighthouse, well, 95% right, just a little bit more detail needed, but you're all doing really well. So four people with the correct theme at the moment, and this should help you a little bit further. We're back in the 1960s again and enjoying the remnants of the summer. Let's hope we get a little bit more good weather before the autumn properly sets in. And this is a great summer tune from the Beach Boys. It's California Girls.

The Beach Boys and California Girls, and more answers coming in on the theme this week. Well done to you all for getting it right. Now, Pete Johnson has been in touch. Almost there, Pete. I think that this next track may just qualify your answer a little bit. Going to the 1980s now, or is it the early 90s? I think actually this one might be the early 90s. One of my favourite songs of the era, though, from Richard Marx, All About the Story of Hazard.

0: And well done to Pete Johnson, who's got the theme today, and also to Tracy as well. Tracy's listening to us while she's on a coach, travelling to Leicester to see her boyfriend for the week. You have a great week, Tracy, whatever you're going to be doing. Hope the weather's good for you, and I hope that you find plenty of nice things to do while you're there. Oh, and by the way, Tracy, why don't you ask the bus driver if he's got Bluetooth? You could then play it through his speakers and everybody could listen to the Theme Tower radio show. And by the way, if you want to get in touch with us, many ways you can do it. Here's an example of one of them.
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0: And coming up after our next track, it's time for our first quiz of the week. However, before that, it's a sign that autumn's coming. Tell me what it's like on the pavements now. All the

0: They had such a great sound, didn't they? Superb harmonies as well. The fantastic Mamas and Papas, and probably their best single. Well, they did so many though, didn't they? That's California Dreaming. Right, I did promise you our first quiz of the week, so are you ready for this one?
1: There was a song we used to sing.
0: Indeed, it's time for our lyric teaser. Coming up very shortly will be a great track. But will you identify it from these lyrics? I still see her standing by the water, standing there looking out to sea. And is she waiting there for me? On the beach where we used to run. Interesting one. I wonder if you'll get that one. I still see her standing by the water, standing there looking out to sea. And is she waiting there for me? On the beach where we used to run. It's a good one. It's a great song as well. I'm sure you'll know it, but do you know it from those lyrics? If you do, here's another way you can let me know that you know.
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0: I look forward to getting your answers through today. And the theme, of course, is American cities or states today. And here's another one. Number one from 1967.

Oh, great record. Now, I'm going to ask you a little question here to see what your memory's like. That record is famous not only for being a number one single, but also for being something else. And I'll give you a clue. It relates to Radio 1 in September 1967. Any ideas what it is? Oh, well, I'll tell you. It was the second record played on Radio 1. Of course, everybody knows that Flowers in the Rain by The Move was the first record played in Radio 1 by Tony Blackburn back then on September the 30th, 1967. But the follow-on from that, the second one, was the number one at the time, which of course was Massachusetts by the Bee Gees. Now, I mentioned to you a little bit earlier that one of our regular listeners, Sabutio Tim, is listening in this morning, which is great to know. And I know that he's going to enjoy this track because it's by one of his favourite artists who we actually saw in concert last year. It's good old Susie Q, and this is the Daytona Demon.

Not one of her bigger hit singles, but a good one all the same. Daytona Demon on our American City Stroke States theme program today here on the Themed Hour radio show. And well done to everybody who got the theme right today. You're doing really well with that. Right, our next track coming up is by a group that had a number one single in 1971. Didn't quite reach those heights again, but they did do pretty well. And this was one of their hits, which of course is named after an American city. It's middle of the road. I'm from Scotland, and this is Sacramento.

0: Yeah, big hit single with Chirpy Chirpy Cheep Cheep. They went on to have three or four other hit singles, none of them quite as good, but I quite like Middle of the Road. I thought they were pretty good in the early 1970s. And that, of course, is Sacramento. And I was trying to think, whereabouts in America is Sacramento? And, you know, something I don't know, to be honest. If anybody does know, please let me know. Now, just a few minutes ago, we had our very first quiz of the week, if you remember.
1: There was a song we used to sing.
0: Indeed, and the jingle for the quiz of the week belied what was the actual lyric. I tried to trick you. I still see her standing by the water, standing there looking out to sea. And is she waiting there for me? On the beach where we used to run. Yeah, it was a fairly tricky one, to be honest with you, but it didn't catch two of you out. Well done to Edison Lighthouse and also to Tracy Wilson. In fact, that was so tricky, I think you both deserve... Indeed, a fanfare, and Pete Johnson hit the bar. He thought it was another record by this particular artist, but it wasn't. It was Galveston, which is on the coast of Texas. I do know that. And this is Glen Campbell from 1969.

the great Glenn Campbell and Galveston. I'm just laughing because Roller Skating Hill got in touch with me. She says, we don't sing Galveston, we sing Alveston. It reminds her of her younger days when she used to go to Alveston Hall near Nantwich, partying away at the Young Farmers' Do's, I would imagine. Did I do a Young Farmers' Disco at Alveston Hall once? I may well have done, but it's so many years ago, I can't remember. Written by the great Jim Webb, of course, what a prolific songwriter he was in his partnership with Glenn Campbell. And many people don't realise that Galveston is actually a protest song. It's a protest all about the Vietnam War, of course, and when sailors would go away in the boats over to Asia, and the port that they would go from was Galveston in Texas. Okay, it is a themed hour radio show. We are featuring American states and American cities. Big thanks to Sabutio Tim as well. He got in touch and told me that Sacramento is actually the state capital of California. I'd have never known that in a million years. Thank you, Sabutio Tim. But he is well travelled, so I did expect that he would know that. One of my favourites now. And I do know that the Rockies, do they go from America into Canada? I'm pretty sure they do. And this is John Denver with Rocky Mountain High. Yeah.

0: The great John Denver and Rocky Mountain High. I think I've told you this story before, but I remember once I set it on the Sky Plus box to record it. It was a film all about John Denver's life story, and it cut off with about a minute to go. I mean, sadly, we knew what the ending was going to be, but I wanted to get the whole film, and I didn't. And I've not seen it back on there for ages. If ever you know that it comes up, please let me know, because I'll give it another record. Anyway, coming up very shortly, straight after our next track, give you advance warning, it's this. Get your pens and papers ready, of course, or you can always write the answers down, then take a photo of them and send them to me on WhatsApp.
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0: I'll give you the number once again after we've heard from Bob Seger. Time to liven things up a bit now. About 20 minutes left on the programme today, and we've still got some great music to come, all related to cities and states in America. This is Hollywood Nights.

great Bob Seger there. Just another example of an artist who was mega successful in his native United States of America, but here in the UK, it didn't quite cross over, did it? But great all the same. Made some brilliant stuff, Bob Seger. Anyway, it's time now to test those old brain cells. Are you ready? Have you got your pens and papers to hand? It's time for an American place name theme. 54321.

0: 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Now, don't forget, as I say, if you take a photo of your answers, you can send them through to us on WhatsApp.
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0: The one and only Bruce Springsteen singing all about the Darlington County from the album Born in the USA. It is the Themed Hour Radio Show with Albert Dean. 15 minutes of great music to come.

Oh, there's no doubt about it. His music still lasts the test of time. It's over 40 years ago that that album was released. Born in the USA, and Darlington County is a great track from it. From the one and only Bruce Springsteen. And the 54321 answers are coming in. You're doing really well so far. I think we've got three maximums and an 8 out of 10 as well. Still got time to get them in, though. So if you know the answers to that, please get in touch with us and let us know. Let's go from a classic from the 1980s now to a classic from the 1960s. It was a long car journey. He decided to take a break, and he didn't know what was waiting for him. Changed his life forever. Gene Pitney.

If that record was a stick of rock, it'd have 60 stamped all the way through it. Big thanks to Pete Johnson for your very kind comments, Pete, and I'm glad that you enjoyed that track as well. The wonderful Gene Pitney and 24 Hours from Tulsa. I had a message on WhatsApp from my daughter, Becky. She said, Oakley is listening to the programme. I went, great. I said, I'll give you a message in a bit. She goes, we're going to the beach in a bit. So I took that as she wasn't going to be listening any further. 10 minutes goes by, I suddenly get another message. We're waiting. That's all I got. So I do apologise for misreading your message, Rebecca. A very good morning to you and also to Oakley as well. Hope you have a great time at the beach. Oh, the weather's good for you and it's going to be a nice day. I'm sure it is. Right, just a few records to go here on the Themed Hour radio show. And let me tell you this. This is a track I can guarantee that you will have not heard for ages. It's from the 80s, you know, and I'm going to play a couple of tracks now from New York, with the theme of New York, of course. But this one is a rather unfamiliar one. But I think it's a cracking forgotten tune from 1984. And what a great name for a band, Elbow Bones and the Racketeers. And this is A Night in New York on the Themed Hour Radio Show with Albert Dean.

I hope you enjoyed listening to that one. Not been around on the radio for ages, I don't think. Elbow Bones and the Racketeers and A Night in New York. Hey, we're running out of time. Better give you some answers. Are you ready for the answers to the 5, 4, 3, 2, 1?

0: At number 5, it was Darts and the Boy from New York City.
1: 4.
0: The Wonderful Hazard by Richard Marx at number

0: California Dreamin'. Not me, but the Mamas and Papas.
1: And the sky is gray.
2: Two.
0: The wonderful Massachusetts, the first number one for the Bee Gees.
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2: One.
0: That twangy guitar from Glen Campbell, of course, a very accomplished guitar player in his own right. Used to back the Beach Boys many years ago, and this is Galveston. Well, what can I say? Some fantastic answers coming through. We had 8 out of 10 for Tim and also for Edison Lighthouse as well. Well done to both of you. But we also had 3 maximums, Johnny B. Goode, Tracy Wilson and Roller Skating Hill. And well done to all of you for having a go at the quizzes. I always appreciate it. Well, time has beaten us, I'm afraid. We've just got a

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The Beatles rocking it from their album Beatles for Sale, and that gets today's broadcast of the Themed Hour Radio Show up and running. I hope that you're all feeling fit and well as always. And of course, we always have a different theme every week, and I like you to try and get the theme. Well, one of our listeners, Roller Skating Hill, she's actually on holiday this week. However, it hasn't stopped her from tuning in to the Themed Hour Radio Show, and after the first track, she's identified the theme straight away. So well done to you, Roller Skating Hill. But there are plenty of chances for everybody else to have a go. Let's move into the 70s for a bit of doo-wop style from Darts.

Stars, my favourite dance single, brilliant version of The Boy from New York City, originally done in the late 50s by the Ad Libs, of course. This is the Themed Hour radio show with Albert Dean, and you know something, I had a bit of a shock. I've had a message through from Sabutio Tim. Now, I didn't expect Sabutio Tim to be tuned in this morning, because last night, as always, once a month, he goes to the Golden Garter in Manchester for the Smiths stroke Morrissey Disco. And he's not usually up, so all I can think of, he's probably going to a football game a bit later today, and that's why he's up as well. But good to hear from you, Sabutio Tim, and you have got the theme right as well, as has Johnny B. Good as well, and Edison Lighthouse, well, 95% right, just a little bit more detail needed, but you're all doing really well. So four people with the correct theme at the moment, and this should help you a little bit further. We're back in the 1960s again and enjoying the remnants of the summer. Let's hope we get a little bit more good weather before the autumn properly sets in. And this is a great summer tune from the Beach Boys. It's California Girls.

the Beach Boys and California Girls, and more answers coming in on the theme this week. Well done to you all for getting it right. Now, Pete Johnson has been in touch. Almost there, Pete. I think that this next track may just qualify your answer a little bit. Going to the 1980s now, or is it the early 90s? I think actually this one might be the early 90s. One of my favourite songs of the era, though, from Richard Marx, All About the Story of Hazard.

0: And well done to Pete Johnson, who's got the theme today, and also to Tracy as well. Tracy's listening to us while she's on a coach, travelling to Leicester to see her boyfriend for the week. You have a great week, Tracy, whatever you're going to be doing. Hope the weather's good for you, and I hope that you find plenty of nice things to do while you're there. Oh, and by the way, Tracy, why don't you ask the bus driver if he's got Bluetooth? You could then play it through his speakers and everybody could listen to the Theme Tower radio show. And by the way, if you want to get in touch with us, many ways you can do it. Here's an example of one of them.
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0: And coming up after our next track, it's time for our first quiz of the week. However, before that, it's a sign that autumn's coming. Tell me what it's like on the pavements now. All the-

0: They had such a great sound, didn't they? Superb harmonies as well. The fantastic Mamas and Papas, and probably their best single. Well, they did so many though, didn't they? That's California Dreaming. Right, I did promise you our first quiz of the week, so are you ready for this one?
1: There was a song we used to sing.
0: Indeed, it's time for our lyric teaser. Coming up very shortly will be a great track. But will you identify it from these lyrics? I still see her standing by the water, standing there looking out to sea. And is she waiting there for me? On the beach where we used to run. Interesting one. I wonder if you'll get that one. I still see her standing by the water, standing there looking out to sea. And is she waiting there for me? On the beach where we used to run. It's a good one. It's a great song as well. I'm sure you'll know it, but do you know it from those lyrics? If you do, here's another way you can let me know that you know.
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0: I look forward to getting your answers through today. And the theme, of course, is American cities or states today. And here's another one. Number one from 1967.

Oh, great record. Now, I'm going to ask you a little question here to see what your memory's like. That record is famous not only for being a number one single, but also for being something else. And I'll give you a clue. It relates to Radio 1 in September 1967. Any ideas what it is? Oh, well, I'll tell you. It was the second record played on Radio 1. Of course, everybody knows that Flowers in the Rain by The Move was the first record played in Radio 1 by Tony Blackburn back then on September the 30th, 1967. But the follow-on from that, the second one, was the number one at the time, which of course was Massachusetts by the Bee Gees. Now, I mentioned to you a little bit earlier that one of our regular listeners, Subutio Tim, is listening in this morning, which is great to know. And I know that he's going to enjoy this track because it's by one of his favourite artists who we actually saw in concert last year. It's good old Susie Q, and this is the Daytona Demon.

Not one of her bigger hit singles, but a good one all the same. Daytona Demon on our American City Stroke States theme program today here on the Themed Hour radio show. And well done to everybody who got the theme right today. You're doing really well with that. Right, our next track coming up is by a group that had a number one single in 1971. Didn't quite reach those heights again, but they did do pretty well. And this was one of their hits, which of course is named after an American city. It's middle of the road. I'm from Scotland, and this is Sacramento.

0: Yeah, big hit single with Chirpy Chirpy Cheep Cheep. They went on to have three or four other hit singles, none of them quite as good, but I quite like Middle of the Road. I thought they were pretty good in the early 1970s. And that, of course, is Sacramento. And I was trying to think, whereabouts in America is Sacramento? And, you know, something I don't know, to be honest. If anybody does know, please let me know. Now, just a few minutes ago, we had our very first quiz of the week, if you remember.
1: There was a song we used to sing.
0: Indeed, and the jingle for the quiz of the week belied what was the actual lyric. I tried to trick you. I still see her standing by the water, standing there looking out to sea. And is she waiting there for me? On the beach where we used to run. Yeah, it was a fairly tricky one, to be honest with you, but it didn't catch two of you out. Well done to Edison Lighthouse and also to Tracy Wilson. In fact, that was so tricky, I think you both deserve... Indeed, a fanfare, and Pete Johnson hit the bar. He thought it was another record by this particular artist, but it wasn't. It was Galveston, which is on the coast of Texas. I do know that. And this is Glen Campbell from 1969.

the great Glenn Campbell and Galveston. I'm just laughing because Roller Skating Hill got in touch with me. She says, we don't sing Galveston, we sing Alveston. It reminds her of her younger days when she used to go to Alveston Hall near Nantwich, partying away at the Young Farmers Do's, I would imagine. I do a Young Farmers Disco at Alveston Hall once? I may well have done, but it's so many years ago, I can't remember. Written by the great Jim Webb, of course, what a prolific songwriter he was in his partnership with Glenn Campbell. And many people don't realise that Galveston is actually a protest song. It's a protest all about the Vietnam War, of course, and when sailors would go away in the boats over to Asia, and the port that they would go from was Galveston in Texas. Okay, it is a themed hour radio show. We are featuring American states and American cities. Big thanks to Sabutio Tim as well. He got in touch and told me that Sacramento is actually the state capital of California. I'd have never known that in a million years. Thank you, Sabutio Tim. But he is well travelled, so I did expect that he would know that. One of my favourites now. And I do know that the Rockies, do they go from America into Canada? I'm pretty sure they do. And this is John Denver with Rocky Mountain High.

0: Oh, the great John Denver and Rocky Mountain High. I think I've told you this story before, but I remember once I set it on the Sky Plus box to record it. It was a film all about John Denver's life story, and it cut off with about a minute to go. I mean, sadly, we knew what the ending was going to be, but I wanted to get the whole film, and I didn't. And I've not seen it back on there for ages. If ever you know that it comes up, please let me know, because I'll give it another record. Anyway, coming up very shortly, straight after our next track, give you advance warning, it's this. Get your pens and papers ready, of course, or you can always write the answers down, then take a photo of them and send them to me on WhatsApp.
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0: I'll give you the number once again after we've heard from Bob Seger. Time to liven things up a bit now. About 20 minutes left on the programme today, and we've still got some great music to come, all related to cities and states in America. This is Hollywood Nights.

great Bob Seger there. Just another example of an artist who was mega successful in his native United States of America, but here in the UK, it didn't quite cross over, did it? But great all the same. Made some brilliant stuff, Bob Seger. Anyway, it's time now to test those old brain cells. Are you ready? Have you got your pens and papers to hand? It's time for an American place name theme. 54321.

0: I love the sound of that twangy Duane Eddy-style guitar at the end of that last track of the 54321. Now, don't forget, as I say, if you take a photo of your answers, you can send them through to us on WhatsApp.
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0: The one and only Bruce Springsteen singing all about the Darlington County from the album Born in the USA. It is the Themed Hour Radio Show with Albert Dean. 15 minutes of great music to come.

Oh, there's no doubt about it. His music still lasts the test of time. It's over 40 years ago that that album was released. Born in the USA, Darlington County is a great track from it, from the one and only Bruce Springsteen. And the 5-4-3-2-1 answers are coming in. You're doing really well so far. I think we've got three maximums and an 8 out of 10 as well. Still got time to get them in, though, so if you know the answers to that, please get in touch with us and let us know. Let's go from a classic from the 1980s now to a classic from the 1960s. It was a long car journey. He decided to take a break, and he didn't know what was waiting for him. Changed his life forever. Gene Pitney.

If that record was a stick of rock, it'd have 60 stamped all the way through it. Big thanks to Pete Johnson for your very kind comments, Pete, and I'm glad that you enjoyed that track as well. The wonderful Gene Pitney and 24 Hours from Tulsa. I had a message on WhatsApp from my daughter, Becky. She said, Oakley is listening to the programme. I went, great. I said, I'll give you a message in a bit. She goes, we're going to the beach in a bit. So I took that as she wasn't going to be listening any further. 10 minutes goes by, I suddenly get another message. We're waiting. That's all that I got. So I do apologise for misreading your message, Rebecca. A very good morning to you and also to Oakley as well. Hope you have a great time at the beach. Oh, the weather's good for you and it's going to be a nice day. I'm sure it is. Right, just a few records to go here on the Themed Hour radio show. And let me tell you this. This is a track I can guarantee that you will have not heard for ages. It's from the 80s, you know, and I'm going to play a couple of tracks now from New York, with the theme of New York, of course. But this one is a rather unfamiliar one. But I think it's a cracking forgotten tune from 1984. And what a great name for a band, Elbow Bones and the Racketeers. And this is A Night in New York on the Themed Hour radio show with Albert Dean.

Hope you enjoyed listening to that one. Not been around on the radio for ages, I don't think. Elbow Bones and the Racketeers and A Night in New York. Hey, we're running out of time. Better give you some answers. Are you ready for the answers to the 5, 4, 3, 2, 1?

0: At number five, it was Darts and the Boy from New York City.
1: Four.
0: The Wonderful Hazard by Richard Marx at number

0: California Dreaming. Not me, but the Mamas and Papas.
1: And the sky is gray.
2: Two.
0: The wonderful Massachusetts, the first number one for the Bee Gees.
3: Gotta do the things I wanna do.
2: One.
0: That twangy guitar from Glen Campbell, of course, a very accomplished guitar player in his own right. Used to back the Beach Boys many years ago, and this is Galveston. Well, what can I say? Some fantastic answers coming through. We had 8 out of 10 for Tim and also for Edison Lighthouse as well. Well done to both of you. But we also had three maximums, Johnny B. Goode, Tracy Wilson and Roller Skating Hill. And well done to all of you for having a go at the quizzes. I always appreciate it. Well, time has beaten us, I'm afraid. We've just got a little bit of TSOP, which stands for the Sound of Philadelphia. And it comes from Mother, Father, Sister, Brother. Featuring the 3 Degrees at Well. I've just had an order through off my daughter. She says, ring me as soon as your show's finished. She thinks she bosses me about. As always, a massive thank you to everybody who's tuned into the programme today. And God willing, we'll be back same time, same place next week for more great music. Same time, same place next week for more great music and another theme.

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0: Listen, doctor, this friend of mine's been experimenting a little with steroids, and he's been having a lot of wet dreams. Could there be a connection between those two?
1: Douglas, get off the juice. And as far as the nocturnal emissions, why don't you take a swim, buy a shirt with no holes in it, find a beautiful vahine, and take her to dinner.
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1: And now everybody, get up from your seats. 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
1: Oh, listen, Doc, I tore a hole in the gas tank when I was landing, so we're going to have to patch it up and get some gas.
2: You mean we're out of gas?
1: Yeah, it's no big deal. We got Mr. Fusion, right?
2: Mr. Fusion powers the time circuits and the flux capacitor. But the internal combustion engine runs on ordinary gasoline. It always has. There's not going to be a gas station around here until sometime in the next century. And without gasoline, we can't get the DeLorean up to 88 miles per hour.
1: So what do we do?

And now, the tragic story. Eddie's sister, Mary Louise, needed an operation. To get the money, he would have to become an overnight sensation. Eddie believed the American people had wonderful, love-giving hearts. His well-publicized end, he considered

sing or dies, to our shock and surprise, in a plane crash or a flashy sports car. He becomes quite well known, and the kindness he's shown has made more than one postmortem star. Well, you did it, Eddie. And though it's hard to applaud suicide, you gave all you could give so your sister could live. All America.

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And yes, this is the place where we spend the next 2 hours going through some of the biggest from the last 50 years. We are ready, willing, and able, and we've dug them out of the archive. And here

0: It was Elton John's songwriting partner, Bernie Taupin, who wrote the lyrics to We Built the City from Starship from back in 1985. It's the sound of the 60s, the 70s, the 80s, and right up to today. The tunes you remember, the hits you love, from the soundtrack of your life. 2 hours every week, we bring you the greatest hits of music.
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0: So how are you feeling? Are you ready for some great tunes in the next 120 minutes? I do hope so. Welcome to the greatest hits of music with James Ross. Oh, and Lucy too.

So two from the 80s to start off with, Starship, We Built the City, and Talk Talk, title track from their album It's My Life from 84. Okay, let's get into our future greatest hits now. And look who's back. Take this moment. It's the Backstreet Boys. And bottle up.

So three new ones for you. The Backstreet Boys and Bottle Up, Clean Bandits and Big Pig, and I Don't Want to Hurt You, and the Kid Laroi and Kehlani and Girls.

Nothing like a great song of stalking and infatuation, is there? One of the latest from Olivia Rodrigo has been number one all over the world. It is Drop Dead.

the apocryphal story is that some theatre owners wouldn't let the Dave Clark Five play that song at concerts because they were worried that fans would jump up and down in time to the beat and damage the venue. Bits and Pieces, they were one of the hottest bands of 1964. The lights

It's one of Nashville's biggest hits of 1961, The Sea of Heartbreak from Don Gibson. Now these guys may be vintage, but the song is brand new.

0: Well, so far on this hour of the greatest hits of music, we started things off with Starship and We Built This City. Then it was Talk Talk and It's My Life. And from the charts of 2026, Olivia Rodrigo's big hits, Drop Dead. We went back to the 60s to 64 for Dave Clark 5 and Bits and Pieces. And then Don Gibson gave us The Sea of Heartbreak. And yes, they are back with yet another new song from their forthcoming new album, The Rolling Stones. From 2026, it is Jealous Lover. The greatest hits of
1: music. Power play. Power play.

It was one of those songs that came from nowhere and stayed forever. From 1988, Enya and Orinoco Flow. And before that, the amazing Keen, Is It Any Wonder, from 2006. Well, still to come, we'll have the Mystery TV theme tune and a whole lot more music, which takes us through all of the eras from the last 50 years on the greatest hits of music. It's a great-

Classic hits, classic memories from the greatest hits of music with James Ross. We're building up now to the moment in the show when we reveal the Mystery TV theme tune. What is it? What could it be? We'll find out in just a few moments.

0: Oh, she must have had a bit of a reputation because she had champagne in her name. Evelyn Champagne King and Love Come Down. Okay, let's do our Mystery TV theme tune now.
1: Hey, baby, I hear the blues are calling. Toss salads and scrambled eggs.
0: And here's a show that first came out in 1993.
1: A bit confused. Yeah, maybe. But
0: it's the story of a psychiatrist who returns to his hometown as a radio show host.
1: Toss salads and scrambled eggs.
0: It was made for NBC, seen around the world.
1: They're calling again.
0: Hugely popular. Starred
1: eggs all over my
0: David Hyde Pierce, Jane Leaves, and Kelsey Grammer. 264 episodes. It ran through until 2004 and over 11 seasons. But what is the TV show?

0: perhaps it's one of Prince's most underrated songs ever. The greatest romance ever sold from 1999.
1: Hey baby, I hear the blues are calling. Toss salads and scrambled eggs.
0: Toss salads and scrambled eggs is the theme.
1: I seem a bit confused. Yeah, maybe, but I got you pegged.
0: It's a sitcom from the US. It was broadcast on NBC, seen all around the world. It won 37 Primetime Emmy Awards over its run from 1993 to 2004.
1: Scrambled eggs all over my face. What is a boy to do?
0: The big star, of course, was Kelsey Grammer. It was a spin-off from Cheers, and it was Frasier.

Michael McDonald had just had a duet hit with Patti LaBelle, On My Own. It was 1986 and it was Sweet Freedom, and that song was written by Rod Temperton, who'd written Thriller for Michael Jackson. Did you get our Mystery TV theme tune? I hope you did. It was the sitcom Frasier.

Michael Bublé, and the first song from his fourth album, Crazy Love, back in 2009, a huge chart hit. It was I Haven't Met You Yet, which was inspired by

There is Somba and Homewrecker. We're catching up now on some more showbiz and celebrity stories. And Billy Idol and longtime guitarist Steve Stevens have been inducted into the Hollywood Rock Walk. Billy says it tops off an incredible year for him with his Lifetime Achievement Award at the American Music Awards and upcoming induction into the Rock and Roll Hall of Fame. Steve says their 45-year partnership continues to make both the music and friendship even stronger. Jay-Z is heading to HBO for a new 8-part documentary series. Jay-Z in 8 sees producer Rick Rubin interview the rap superstar about his music, lyrics and creative journey. The series arrives this autumn as Jay-Z celebrates milestone anniversaries for Reasonable Doubt and The Blueprint with special live performances. And Morrissey has criticised an upcoming BBC documentary about the Smiths, claiming it unfairly portrays him while favouring former bandmate Johnny Marr. Morrissey says he wasn't invited to participate and insists his creative contribution to the band has been overlooked. He also accuses Johnny of damaging the Smiths' legacy through years of public disagreement. You're crazy.

I guess we tend to think of Alice Cooper as the guy who gave us Schools Out back in the 70s, but he was still making hits into the 80s, that from 1989. That is Poison. Okay, let's go into the birthday file now and say happy birthday for this week to Jack, Charles, to Paul, Henry, Zafira, Grace, Ganesh, and also to you if it's your birthday. What are you doing? Hope you're celebrating, hope you're getting out there and enjoying yourself, and of course, having a large slice of birthday cake. You

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4: 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There's lots more to come. Another hour, in fact, of the best tunes from the last five decades, pulled out by Lucy and played by me. I hope you can stay tuned as we get into some more of the greatest hits of music.

was the song that made it big for them. Christmas of 1986 going into the new year of 1987. Ben, the guy with the berets, and Curiosity Killed the Cat, and Down to Earth. Every week we dig through the archives to unearth some classics.

25 years ago, Ronan Keating released that single from his solo album, Ronan, Loving Each Day. Okay, time for us to do the Movie Minute now. Well, if you're looking for something to watch, then here are some of the films out there or streaming online right now, and starting with one of the greatest hits of the movies, and it is for a few dollars more, the classic 1965 spaghetti western starring Clint Eastwood as a bounty hunter who reluctantly joins forces with a rival played by Lee Van Cleef. Together, they pursue a ruthless Mexican outlaw before he can carry out a daring bank robbery. It is for a few dollars more. Well, coming up to date now, and The Sheep Detectives stars Hugh Jackman in this mystery comedy as a shepherd whose murder inspires his unusually intelligent flock to investigate. Venturing beyond their meadow for the first time, the sheep uncover surprising truths as they race to solve the baffling crime. It is The Sheep Detectives. And Project Hail Mary stars Ryan Gosling in this sci-fi comedy as a teacher who awakens alone aboard a spacecraft with no memory of his mission. As his memories return, he must use his scientific brilliance to stop a mysterious threat that could destroy the sun. It is Project Hail Mary starring Ryan Gosling. Our other selections, The Sheep Detective starring Hugh Jackman,

0: She hails from Chicago. She's top 10 at the moment in the Billboard Hot 100. She is Stella Lefty. And I like it when you're nice to me, a.k.a. Boston.
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0: James Sean said greatesthitsofmusic.com. That's the email for me and Lucy.
1: The greatest hits of music. James Ross.
0: Okay, let's do some 90s. This has been picked out by Greg.
2: Everybody.

Honestly, I've forgotten how great that song is. Back to 1969 when it first came out, and 1971 when it was also a hit. The Delphonics, they're number one. Ready or not, here I come.

0: was a song written by Paul McCartney. He was also the only Beatle that actually sang on the record. It was Can't Buy Me Love from back in 1964.
1: It's

0: It was Elton John's songwriting partner, Bernie Taupin, who wrote the lyrics to We Built the City from Starship from back in 1985. It's the sound of the 60s, the 70s, the 80s, and right up to today. The tunes you remember, the hits you love, from the soundtrack of your life. 2 hours every week, we bring you the greatest hits of music.
1: The greatest hits of music.
0: So how are you feeling? Are you ready for some great tunes in the next 120 minutes? I do hope so. Welcome to the greatest hits of music with James Ross. Oh, and Lucy too.

tracks are two from the 80s to start off with, Starship, We Built the City, and Talk Talk, title track from their album It's My Life from 84. Okay, let's get into our future greatest hits now. And look who's back. It's the Backstreet Boys. And bottle up.

So three new ones for you. The Backstreet Boys and Bottle Up, Clean Bandits and Big Pig, and I Don't Want to Hurt You, and the Kid Laroi and Kehlani and Girls.

nothing like a great song of stalking and infatuation, is there? One of the latest from Olivia Rodrigo has been number one all over the world. It is Drop Dead.

The apocryphal story is that some theatre owners wouldn't let the Dave Clark Five play that song at concerts because they were worried that fans would jump up and down in time to the beat and damage the venue. Bits and Pieces, they were one of the hottest bands of 1964.

It's one of Nashville's biggest hits of 1961, The Sea of Heartbreak from Don Gibson. Now these guys may be vintage, but the song is brand new.

0: Well, so far on this hour of the greatest hits of music, we started things off with Starship and We Built This City. Then it was Talk Talk and It's My Life. And from the charts of 2026, Olivia Rodrigo's big hits, Drop Dead. We went back to the 60s to 64 for Dave Clark 5 and Bits and Pieces. And then Don Gibson gave us The Sea of Heartbreak. And yes, they are back with yet another new song from their forthcoming new album, The Rolling Stones. From 2026, it is Jealous Lover. The greatest hits of
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It was one of those songs that came from nowhere and stayed forever. From 1988, Enya and Orinoco Flow. And before that, the amazing Keen, Is It Any Wonder, from 2006. Well, still to come, we'll have the Mystery TV theme tune and a whole lot more music, which takes us through all of the eras from the last 50 years on the greatest hits of music. It's a

classic hits, classic memories from the greatest hits of music with James Ross. We're building up now to the moment in the show when we reveal the Mystery TV theme tune. What is it? What could it be? We'll find out in just a few moments.

0: Oh, she must have had a bit of a reputation because she had champagne in her name. Evelyn Champagne King and Love Come Down. Okay, let's do our Mystery TV theme tune now.
1: Hey, baby, I hear the blues are calling. Toss salads and scrambled eggs.
0: And here's a show that first came out in 1993.
1: I'm confused. Yeah, maybe. But
0: it's the story of a psychiatrist who returns to his hometown as a radio show host.
1: Toss salads and scrambled eggs.
0: It was made for NBC, seen around the world.
1: They're calling again.
0: Hugely popular. Starred
1: eggs all over
0: David Hyde Pierce, Jane Leaves, and Kelsey Grammer. 264 episodes. It ran through until 2004 and over 11 seasons. But what is the TV show?

0: Perhaps it's one of Prince's most underrated songs ever. The greatest romance ever sold from 1999.
1: Hey baby, I hear the blues are calling. Toss salads and scrambled eggs.
0: Toss salads and scrambled eggs is the theme.
1: I seem a bit confused. Yeah, maybe, but I got you pegged.
0: It's a sitcom from the US. It was broadcast on NBC, seen all around the world. It won 37 Primetime Emmy Awards over its run from 1993 to 2004.
1: Scrambled eggs all over my face. What is a boy to do?
0: The big star, of course, was Kelsey Grammer. It was a spin-off from Cheers, and it was Frasier.

Michael McDonald had just had a duet hit with Patti LaBelle, On My Own. It was 1986 and it was Sweet Freedom. And that song was written by Rod Temperton, who'd written Thriller for Michael Jackson. Did you get our mystery TV theme tune? I hope you did. It was the sitcom Frasier.

Michael Bublé, and the first song from his fourth album, Crazy Love, back in 2009, a huge chart hit. It was I Haven't Met You Yet, which was inspired by

There is Somba and Homewrecker. We're catching up now on some more showbiz and celebrity stories. And Billy Idol and longtime guitarist Steve Stevens have been inducted into the Hollywood Rock Walk. Billy says it tops off an incredible year for him with his Lifetime Achievement Award at the American Music Awards and upcoming induction into the Rock and Roll Hall of Fame. Steve says their 45-year partnership continues to make both the music and friendship even stronger. Jay-Z is heading to HBO for a new 8-part documentary series. Jay-Z in 8 sees producer Rick Rubin interview the rap superstar about his music, lyrics, and creative journey. The series arrives this autumn as Jay-Z celebrates milestone anniversaries for Reasonable Doubt and The Blueprint with special live performances. And Morrissey has criticized an upcoming BBC documentary about the Smiths, claiming it unfairly portrays him while favouring former bandmate Johnny Marr. Morrissey says he wasn't invited to participate and insists his creative contribution to the band has been overlooked. He also accuses Johnny of damaging the Smiths' legacy through years of public disagreement.

guess we tend to think of Alice Cooper as the guy who gave us Schools Out back in the 70s, but he was still making hits into the 80s, that from 1989. That is Poison. Okay, let's go into the birthday file now and say happy birthday for this week to Jack, Charles, to Paul, Henry, Zafira, Grace, Ganesh, and also to you if it's your birthday. What are you doing? Hope you're celebrating. Hope you're getting out there and enjoying yourself. And of course, having a large slice of birthday cake. You

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4: 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There's lots more to come. Another hour, in fact, of the best tunes from the last five decades. Pulled out by Lucy and played by me. I hope you can stay tuned as we get into some more of the greatest hits of music.
5: Sure.

It was the song that made it big for them. Christmas of 1986 going into the new year of 1987. Ben, the guy with the berets, and Curiosity Killed the Cat, and Down to Earth. 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
4: Yeah.

25 years ago, Ronan Keating released that single from his solo album, Ronan, Loving Each Day. Okay, time for us to do the Movie Minute now. Well, if you're looking for something to watch, then here are some of the films out there or streaming online right now, and starting with one of the greatest hits of the movies, and it is for a few dollars more, the classic 1965 spaghetti western starring Clint Eastwood as a bounty hunter who reluctantly joins forces with a rival played by Lee Van Cleef. Together, they pursue a ruthless Mexican outlaw before he can carry out a daring bank robbery. It is for a few dollars more. Well, coming up to date now, and The Sheep Detectives stars Hugh Jackman in this mystery comedy as a shepherd whose murder inspires his unusually intelligent flock to investigate. Venturing beyond their meadow for the first time, the sheep uncover surprising truths as they race to solve the baffling crime. It is The Sheep Detectives. And Project Hail Mary stars Ryan Gosling in this sci-fi comedy as a teacher who awakens alone aboard a spacecraft with no memory of his mission. As his memories return, he must use his scientific brilliance to stop a mysterious threat that could destroy the sun. It is Project Hail Mary starring Ryan Gosling. Our other selections, The Sheep Detective starring Hugh Jackman, and For a Few Dollars More from 1965 starring Clint Eastwood. On a train.

0: She hails from Chicago. She's top 10 at the moment in the Billboard Hot 100. She is Stella Lefty. And I like it when you're nice to me, a.k.a. Boston.
1: It's the greatest hits of music.
0: James Ron said greatesthitsofmusic.com. That's the email for me and Lucy.
1: The greatest hits of music. James Ross.
0: Okay, let's do some 90s. This has been picked out by Greg.
2: Everybody.

Honestly, I've forgotten how great that song is. Back to 1969 when it first came out, and 1971 when it was also a hit. The Delphonics, their number one. Ready or not, here I come.

It was a song written by Paul McCartney. He was also the only Beatle that actually sang on the record. It was Can't Buy Me Love from back in 1964.

0: Well, so far on this hour of the greatest hits of music, we started the sequence with Curiosity Killed the Cat and Down to Earth. Then it was Ronan Keating and Lovin' Each Day. And from the charts of 2026, Stella Lefty and Boston. Black Box gave us Fantasy. And then from the 60s, from 69, the Delphonics, Ready or Not, Here I Come. And from 64, the Beatles and Can't Buy Me Love. And he is back. He is Miles Smith with a brand new song, a brand new hit from the charts of 2026. It is Heaven.
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It was one of the biggest songs of their career, number one for The Jam back in 1980, Going Underground. Looking at number ones around the world at the moment, number one on the Europe Official Top 100 is Die Die, Shakira and Burna Boy, the official song from the World Cup 2026. And number one in Australia and on the Billboard Hot 100 in the US, and from Toy Story 5.

It's number one on the US Billboard Hot 100 and number one in Australia. Taylor Swift, I Knew It, I Knew You. Other number ones around the world, two's in Texas. Ella Langley, number one in Canada and New Zealand. Rain Me In from Sam Fender and Olivia Dean, back at number one in the UK.

It's one of those songs that seems to have slipped out of sight, out of mind. It was number one, though, back in 2008. Madonna, Justin Timberlake and Timbaland, and 4 minutes.

So three number ones in a row. The Jam, Going Underground from 1980. From 2026, Taylor Swift, I Knew It, I Knew You. And Madonna and Justin Timberlake and Four.

played The Jam going underground from 1980 earlier on, and they're also from 1980. The Beat and Mirror in the Bathroom, Scar at its very best.

Kevin Parker and Tame Impala and Dracula from the charts of 2026. Well, Johnny Marr is auctioning almost 100 guitars and pieces of studio equipment in London this September. The Christie's sale celebrates his remarkable career, with instruments expected to fetch up to £150,000. Johnny will also donate proceeds from selected lots to the Guide Dogs for the Blind Association and the National Autistic Society. A new documentary celebrating Wham's groundbreaking 1985 China tour is heading to cinemas worldwide on the 28th of July. Wham, 10 Days in China, features restored archive footage and new interviews, exploring how George Michael and Andrew Ridgeley became the very first Western pop group to perform in China. And Madonna says her long-planned biopic was shelved over a disagreement with the studio over budget. The Queen of Pop revealed she'd spent 2 years developing the project before talks with Universal collapsed. Madonna insists her extraordinary life demanded a bigger production, although actress Julia Garner remains attached if the film eventually does move forward.

0: Gotta love that album. Tango in the Night, Fleetwood Mac, the single Everywhere from 1988. Well, thanks to our producer and web guru, Lucy, to our backroom team this time of Lee, Sue and Mike. This is James Ross, and I'll leave you today with a classic from Paul McCartney. And hope you can join me again, same time, same place, for some more of the latest and greatest. Have fun, take it easy, and I'll see you then.
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3: Hello, my lovely country friends. How you doing? This is indeed Dave Watkins speaking to you from here in the cozy little studio of the Country Mile here in the southwest of England and being heard by you today, wherever you are. Welcome to the Country Mile, episode 422, the show that tries to bring you proper good country music every single week, an hour of really good tunes, including all these in full.
4: First time.

those songs in full, of course, and a lot more where that came from. All the usual features. I've got a track from the album of the month from Braxton Keith. I've got the big country question, which relates to an artist that is on the playlist. And in Two Grass, I think for the first time ever, I have got a band that sings in Quebec. Oh, I can't even say it. That's a good start. Quebecois French. Oh, my days. I'll explain a bit more when we get there and try and pronounce things properly. Open this week's show with a visit to Queensland, Australia. And an artist which is being pushed across the globe right now. His name is Mac Geiger. Played him on the show a couple of times before. His debut EP, Walk a Straight Line, has just been released this week. And that was the title track. Five songs on there. A nice little mixture of proper country music. MacGeiger.com, G-E-I-G-E-R. That's the good way to get us going, isn't it, on this week's show?

This is the Country Mile. My name is Dave. Hello to you from here in Devon, where it's been another lovely sunny week. Hopefully you've had good weather and listened to good music. Something from the brand new collection from Don Williams is up next. So two things in a row and completely different from each other. Walker Montgomery with the classic slow country of I Don't Think I Will. Originally done in the 90s by an artist called James Bonamy, and Walker has just done this one. Walker, by the way, listens to the show every single week. Please, Walker, we need an album. We're still waiting for the album. I've been asking nicely for a couple of years now. So please, can you get in touch? Give me a ring, you know my email, and tell me when your album will be done. Thank you, Walker Montgomery. I Don't Think I Will. And then you heard something from the brand new album from Amber Lawrence, another Aussie on this show. Two songs out of three. Oh my days. So she's just released her brand new album, Suburban Cowgirl. And you heard the opening track, That's Cowgirl to Me. I've actually played this album in the car this week. And it's one of those, if you've got a nice day and you fancy something a bit more poppy country, if you like, but with enough little country touches along the way and some good sing songs, this is a really good album to get. I said it's the best album of her career. Amber Lawrence, very popular in Australia. Let's get her well known everywhere else. Somebody that is kind of well known because he's one of the all-time legends of country music, Mr. Don Williams, with Spinning Around here on the Country Mile.

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0: I'm the real damn deal.
1: If you want to be transported back to, I don't know, the 50s and the 60s and the days of Patsy Cline and all that kind of thing, and a song that has a real 24-piece orchestra featured on it, then stick around, because next you'll hear something brand new, but in that olden style. Talking of olden style, brilliant. Don Williams, one of my absolute favourites, one of the first artists I ever came across in traditional country. Played a couple of songs from it already on the lead up to the release of Epilogue, the Cellar Tapes. Songs from 1979 to 1984, which were found and finished and now finally released as a full album. That has just come out this week, and from it you heard Spinning Around, classic Don Williams. Get that heard this week. And then a track from the album of the month for the last few weeks from Texas artist Braxton Keith, the title track of his full debut album, Real Damn Deal. Another one with an amazing moustache. I don't know why I keep mentioning them, but they fascinate me, maybe. BraxtonKeithMusic.com is his website. So before this week's big country question, something totally different to anything else on this week's show. Kimmy Bitter, the follow-up to the brilliant album Old School, which was heavily featured on this show and an album of the month, has a second album coming up this year. She's been writing songs, and this is the first song from it. Settle back, listen, and just wallow in the nostalgia of Love Me or Leave Me Alone.
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0: Wow, absolutely beautiful. Love Me or Leave Me Alone, courtesy of Kimmy Bitter. The upcoming second album, due soon, we'll hopefully get a release date for it in the coming weeks. Follow up to Old School, a former album of the month, keeping it very much retro, going back to a different time and era. And I hope you didn't mind me playing that for you, because I think that kind of music deserves to be heard. A real 24-piece orchestra on there as well. KimmyBitter.com is her website, I believe. 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
0: Every week here on the Country Mile, I ask you one question and one question only about the world of country music. I give you the choice of three answers, just in case you don't have a clue, a bit like me. And so you've got a chance of getting it right every single week. And if you do, three Big Country Mile points to put in your back pocket and save for a rainy day. Simple as that, just a bit of fun. And I thought this week, because Don Williams has released Epilogue, the Cellar Tapes album, the question will be about Don Williams. And I think this is so easy, I might as well give you the answer because you know it anyway. Okay, that's not putting pressure on you, but I think this is easy. Okay, here we go. So, Don Williams, what was the nickname he was known by? Simple as that. Was it A, the Gentle Giant? Was it B, the Smooth Cowboy? Or was it C, the Voice? Don Williams, what was his nickname? What was he known by? Was it A, the Gentle Giant? B, the Smooth Cowboy? Or C, the Voice? I'll tell you the answer after this week's Two Grass. And the second track in Two Grass is sung in Quebec. I still can't say it. I've been practicing while the music's been playing. So they're from Quebec and they sing in Quebecois French. That's not easy to say. You try it.
2: Hi, this is Christy Cox. Now it's time to play two new songs from the world of bluegrass on the section we call Two Grass. Right now, only on the Country Mile.

0: I love that. Absolutely love it. Been sent the album from Veranda, who are a band from Montreal. They sing in the Quebec version of French. Shall we say that? Because I can't say Quebecois. Oh, that was nearly, wasn't it? And the album is self-titled. It's recently been released. It covers bluegrass and old-time music. On that track, because vocals are shared, you've got Catherine Audrey LaChapelle. And the lyrics are basically, it means, I hear your name. It's a story about how her grandmother, who passed away recently, is always with her every single day. And it's meant to be a joyous song, not a sad song. J'entends ton nom is the opening track from the album Veranda. And if you like that, you'll love the whole album. Verandamusic.com is the website. Go and look them up. And they're on all the streaming sites as well. Absolutely joyous. Absolutely joyous. As was the first of those two from Austin, the band Valley Flower. Five-piece band. They play bluegrass with Appalachian sounds with a bit of folk and jam on the side. Lost and Lonesome Ways is the brand new song. And album number two is out this year. More bluegrass on next week's show. But now back to the Big Country Answer.
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0: This week's Big Country question, I think this is as easy as it gets on a country show, by the way, was about Don Williams. And what was the nickname he was known by? Simple as that. Was it A, the Gentle Giant? Was it B, the Smooth Cowboy? Or was it C, the Voice? The answer, of course, is A, the Gentle Giant. There you go. I'm sure you got that right. The Smooth Cowboy, I made that up myself. And the voice was Vern Gosdin, just in case you were wondering. So 3 points if you said A. Another question next week. And now something brand new from Cole Goodwin on the Country Mile.
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A classic country music just like we love it here on the Country Mile. And that is courtesy of an artist originally from Kansas, now based in Nashville. Her name is Grace Maher, M-A-H-E-R. Her brand new song is gorgeous. She helped write it. It's called Make It Uneasy. That's available right now. You can find Grace Maher on her Facebook page. I suggest you do that and go and follow her because she sounds fantastic. In the middle, another artist from Australia, crikey, from Brisbane. Her name is Tyler Rodriguez. Again, played her on the show before. Her latest song is called Honky Tonk Healing, because Honky Tonk always helps to heal, I guess, doesn't it? TylerRodriguezMusic.com is her website. Before that, from Pooler, Georgia, USA, Cole Goodwin with Girl That's How. Brand new single and his EP called Howdy, which is a single we've played and loved on the show, is out on June the 26th.

The latest pre-release track from one of the giants of country music, Cody Johnson, Take Me Back, Leave Me There, from Banks of the Trinity album out June the 26th. Before that, from Austin, Texas, playing country and Americana, Tyler Richards with The Sad Inside from his brand new EP, Unwind. That's available right now. I'm going to have to love you and leave you with something a bit fun, a bit of honky-tonk bluegrass, courtesy of the Poe Ramblin' Boys and their brand new single, Bottom of a Glass. Thank you, as always, for having a listen to this little old show. Until next time, please take care. See you next week. You

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2: 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And the most exciting part of that, to me, seems to be going on right now, because through this next song I have the pleasure of sharing with you people the love that I feel for my lovely wife, Annie. This is her song.

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1: Hey, right now we got a real special treat in store for you. Here's a guy that's played on more hit records than you could ever count with a computer. And he's one of the finest fiddle players in the country. How about a nice big welcome for Buddy Spiker?

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Bowl them cabbage down first, I guess. A.

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3: 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So good to be here. My name is Steve Hart and you know who you are. In today's show, music from Dwayne Tribune, Brittany Atterbury, Rich Wiley, Chris Standring has a new track out, and we've got a cool sound from Legato as well. All that and much, much more in this edition of Just Jazz. Okay, let's crack on with the show, and the Alan Carman Project is kicking us off this week. Brand new sound, title track from the album Fine and Dandy, that describes me.

That is so good. That is, in fact, Fine and Dandy. Alan Carman Project title track from his new album. And that is so, so lovely. Just Jazz on your favourite radio station. A whole hour of cool, smooth jazz with me, Steve Hart. Dwayne Tribune, a cool sound from him called Smooth Dancing.

That is so nice and different. Love that sound. Brittany Atterbury. Coco Chocolate is the name of the track, and very nice it is as well. Just Jazz with me, Steve Hart. And if you'd like to send through a dedication or request, well, that's easy. 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

lovely. That's just about got it all. Rich Wiley, trumpet player. He's got a new album out called Laid Back Volume 1, and that is the track called Laid Back. It's a fantastic album. Do go check it out. Rich Wiley and Baptism Music, and the album Laid Back Volume 1. 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Cool sounds on Just Jazz. My name is Steve Hart. So good to have your company. Hope you had a lovely week. Yeah, of course you have. Yeah. Brand new sound from Chris Standring. From the album Time of Change, this is All the Good Times.

cool sound of Daryl B along performing there with Tim Bowman. Title of this track is Number 1-75 feet. 1-75 feet. Can't work it out. Don't know. Anyway.

Sounding so good, that is the sound of Legato from a fantastic album I can't stop playing called The Funky Side of Jazz. Do check it out, and track there from Legato called Let's Walk. You're listening to Just Jazz.

Great track there called Contemplation from Joshua Pinkham. And he's based in New Jersey, plays the mandolin, composer, recording artist and concert performer since the age of 12, and sounding pretty cool there with his brand new single on Just Jazz. This one dropped this week. Lovely sound from Eric Griggs. The Night Before.

sounding so glorious. Mike Williams on the sax and performing there with Yeoman Williams and Wine Night.

Just imagine sitting out on the on a balcony, watching the cityscape, nice glass of red wine in hand, and listening to that. That sounds absolutely superb. Love that sound. Mike Williams on sax. Wine Night is the one you should be hunting for. Just Jazz, time's running out, but still plenty of time to get a good few tunes in. Kamal Williams, High Roller.

Isn't that wonderful? Madoka, from an album called Love Frequency. Her wisdom, my peace, and a track there called Love Frequency. Before that, we had Kamal Williams and High Roller.

Michael Paolo on Just Jazz and Flashback, big hit for him. Love that one still. And that is it for this edition of Just Jazz. My name is Steve Hart. 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All right, have yourself a great week. Going to leave you this week with Gary Purcell and from the album No Strings Attached, Love Ballad. Have yourself a great week. See ya. Bye-bye.

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